telling you about what was happening. Now we want to talk to you something about something that's real, you know? Natural born grooves. You know? And that's what we're here for tonight, is to be natural. We're already born. And we are grooving!

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Please do not be alarmed. Remain calm. Do not attempt to leave the dance floor. The DJ booth is conducting a troubleshoot test of the entire system. Somehow, while the party was in progress, an unidentified frequency has been existing in the system for some time.

0: 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I know they got plenty young blood left in them, and plenty nights under pink skies you taught them to enjoy.
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1: 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In my house, it's just house all the time. House all the time. House all the time. 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
2: I wrote the song in a second. 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I wrote the song in a second. If it's around, I could get it. I wrote the song in a second. If it's around, I could get it. 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If it's around, I could get it.

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I hear the light. I see the music. 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
1: In this millennium, I broke the sound barrier. In the next millennium, I'll break the speed of light. In the third millennium, I'll reach warp speed. 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Come down to earth. Be my Prince Birdheart.